0: 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En daarover ging ik eerst met ze in gesprek.
1: First of all, I was wondering for the school assignment. You have to write a doom metal track, but what's your definition of doom metal? And more important, what are the bands that influence you guys?
2: Okay, so for me, doom metal is mostly low and slow, and everything that fits into one of these categories. The bands that influenced me the most, I think, would be Yob and Amen Ra.
1: Oh, cool.
2: So that's it for me.
1: And this is also the bands that influenced the track you wrote? Or are those completely other bands?
2: For the guitar, I did get a little influenced by Amen Ra. Mm-hmm. But that's mostly vibe-wise, if that makes sense.
1: For me it does, but for the listener maybe you don't. So could you tell me a little bit more about it?
2: Well, Amen Ra, if I listen to them, they deliver a sort of feeling mm-hmm. in their music. And I try to make something that gives me kind of the same feeling.
1: Okay, cool. Is it for you the same?
3: Overall, we share a lot in common with that definition, especially when working on this track. Mm-hmm. I also took some inspiration from a band from the US called Cold and Walled City. They were here on Roadburn recently. Yeah. Great band, and they make something doom. You could call it doom adjacent. It's very in the emotion that it delivers. It can feel bleak and I guess a sort of hopeless, like you just lost your job or whatever, something like that. And other band that really is a bit less doom but also inspires me is Cult of Luna. They have a great atmosphere, and on the early albums really deliver their message and emotion in a way that inspires me.
1: The school assignment was to write a doom metal track with the subject about the Spanish invasion. Can you tell me how the process went from the start till you delivered the track to the teachers?
4: So we had a team meeting to mm-hmm. start with. Well, we brainstormed the ideas, and we wanted to focus on a specific event from that timeline rather than generalizing the whole era.
1: Okay.
4: And we picked a very specific event of massacre in Templo Mayor, which mm-hmm. is in Mexico. The present-day Mexico. And we wanted to, because we have two vocalists, and we wanted to showcase two perspectives, two opposite sides of that event.
1: Okay.
4: So one of us performs with the perspective of the Aztec woman, and the other one is the Spanish conquistador.
1: Okay.
4: So lyrically, we are trying to be as immersive as possible and get the listener to feel the emotions that those two sides are each in their corner processing as they are preparing for this event.
1: Cool. This you could say you first write the entire concept before you start writing the music.
4: In that sense, perhaps not all the details were already clear mm-hmm. before we started writing the music, but at least we had an idea of what we are going to be writing about very specifically, and that helped us finish the product very early in that sense.
1: Okay.
3: Yeah, it was when it was set out, we were given genres in which we had to make in groups, and these kind of eras, these places in history that we had to cover. And I think it was, I don't remember exactly because it's been a little while and I've done a lot of things, but It was we had like one session where we were writing, and then we the next lesson we there was a lot of snow, so we couldn't go to school. We weren't allowed actually, but so we had a Teams meeting where we brainstormed the entire concept, as Agina just said.
0: Okay.
3: So the music and the lyrics really evolved together.
0: That's cool. If you could point something out that you're most proud of in the song, what would it be?
5: I think how we managed to work together, because I think all five of us have like a very different kind of background in music, and how we kind of came into the metal scene, or how we work, and each of us have different skills that we're great at. And I think what I'm personally, and maybe you guys also share that sentiment, is that we managed to combine those skills in a way that we managed to have like a very, very good collaboration.
3: I also feel like we have a pretty long bridge in the song, but the last bit before the final chorus, which is our last bit of the bridge, I feel like that is my favorite part of the song. It just came really naturally in the process, and I feel it works really nicely. It's groovy, and it has a nice drive to it, and it just kind of feels like, yeah, like a part of the climax of the song.
0: Okay, cool. Thank you very much. Thank you for your time.
4: Thank you.
3: Yes, okay, thanks, bro. Cool.
0: Een interview in het Engels, want een van de studenten van de groep die een doom metal track moest schrijven, kwam niet uit Nederland. Het is namelijk een internationale opleiding, de Metal Factory in Eindhoven. Komende donderdag heb je van mij wederom een track te pakken, maar nu de doom metal track van deze groep, studenten van de Metal Factory in Eindhoven, hier bij Jorg Donner op Kink, Distortion. Oceano, Jortica, Quaiotica.

When somebody needs to be killed, there's no wrong. You do it. Then you move on. When you pick up a child, and you move into the desert, you pick up as many children as you can, and you kill whoever gets